Trompette. The seed grows, mostly unobserved. 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The part of the flower that houses

granular synthesis on the music. It's as if the anther opens, releases the pollen. The sound is carried not by wind or water.

news again. 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